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Again, that's Saturday, August 1st from 9 a.m. to 1 p.m. The Arts Council is located at 102 Witherspoon Street across from the Princeton Public Library. 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

Good Friday evening, everybody. Thank you for being patient with me as we just got a few things sorted out at the top of the hour, but don't back the front always finds a way. It always finds a way. My name is Dana Kay, and this show is called Don't Back the Front. I'm here every Friday from 8 to 11 p.m. right here on WPRB Princeton, and tonight's show has a theme. I was thinking that I was getting a little sick of only trying to play extremely obscure bands who only released one self-released single circa 1980, and I wanted to play the other things going on in 1980. Maybe 1980 through 1987 is where we're focusing tonight, and I'm going to be playing a lot of new wave and new pop tonight. New pop was a term invented by the NME in the early 80s over in Britain, defined as a loosely defined movement in British pop music during the early 1980s, characterized by ambitious, often DIY-originated artists who adapted post-punk's experimental ethos into mainstream-oriented, highly produced tracks emphasizing synthesizers, melodic hooks, and visual spectacle. That's kind of where I'm going tonight. I already played Simple Minds' New Gold Dream from their album of the same name. Could be playing some more stuff like that, as well as just some, you know, new wave hits of Britain in the early 80s, early through mid 80s, I guess. I'll play some more stuff. You'll understand what the vibe is. But basically, I was just thinking, I just want to play some music by bands that other people have heard of, was kind of the theme I wanted to go with tonight. So, if you have any requests you want to make, I think I already got one in the chat, you can find me at wprb.com/chat. And this first band I'm going to play is, I have a long history with this band. In 2005, there was a compilation out that was released from the band Scritti Politti of their early material on Rough Trade, their early singles, and their early EPs, which was just very sort of odd, like, post-punk, very post-punk, made by these people who are living in a squat in London. And then Scritti Politti went on to find fame with very slick produced pop music, like. And I'm going to be playing something from their biggest album, Cupid and Psyche 85. With keep this in mind that I often play stuff from their early material, very often here on Don't Back the Front. You might hear Skank Black Bologna a lot on my show. The song Mesthetics is what named the Mesthetics series on Hype to Death, which is where I pull so much music from. Well, this is them after they got famous. This is Absolute by Scritti Politti. Please enjoy.

Hey, you've been listening to Don't Back the Front with Dana Kay here on New Jersey's only radio station, WPRB 103.3 FM. That was just The Stranglers with The Raven from their 1979 album of the same name. That's J.J. Burnell on vocals there. It's funny, Golden Brown kind of went viral. You know, I saw people using it on TikTok a lot, and people who I would not expect to know The Stranglers were trying to talk to me about Golden Brown, which is great because it's one of the best songs ever. That's my thought about The Stranglers today. Before The Stranglers, you heard The Higgsons with what was that song called? Push Out the Boat. That was from 1984's The Curse of the Higgsons. The Higgsons were the first non-ska band to be signed to Two Tone. Right before that, Heaven 17 with Penthouse and Pavement from the album of the same name from 1980. Heaven 17, between Heaven 17 and post Martin Ware and Ian Craig Marsh leaving Human League, like pop Human League, I prefer Heaven 17, 100%, always. Although I like the Human League too. The Set the Tone were before that. They were a Scottish band doing kind of like a techno thing. That was Dance Sucker. That was from 1982. Right before that, you heard Boys of Orange Juice with Flesh of My Flesh. That was from Rip It Up, also from 1982. And also from 1982, you heard Bill Nelson with Acceleration from Chimera, from 1982. And at the top of that set, from Cupid and Psyche, 1985, you heard Skritti Politti with Absolute. Tonight's show is a new wave pop show, playing some of that kind of stuff. Really just extremely self-indulgent for me. These are all bands and songs that I love, but don't often play on the radio because, you know, they get... sometimes they get played on other radio shows. I don't know. Okay, so... yes. Moving on. My roommate ordered Mexican food tonight, and I had a massive plate of enchiladas with mole sauce. They are waiting for me to eat more of them while I play music. What else? I wanted to say something else. I'm trying to think of what it was. All right. Kami Francis taking off tomorrow, so I will be filling in for her from 8 to 11 p.m., and I'm going to play something completely different from this program. Or maybe not completely different, but something different. I don't know what yet. I have a whole, 23 hours to think of it. But please join me in uneasy listening spot. Or I guess she's calling it Transistor Sister now. 8 to 11 p.m. Saturday. I'll see you tomorrow. But we still have 2 hours left here. I'm going to play one of the biggest earworms of the 80s. This is Aztec Camera.

You just heard the only good band, Wire, with their return to making music, Ahead, which came out on The Ideal Copy, their first album after, I think it was the first one, right? Or was it A Bell Is a Cup? These are things that I should know. It's not like, you know, they're my favorite band for 25 years or whatever, anything like that. Oh my goodness. But yes, you heard Ahead by Wire, which came out in 1987 on The Ideal Copy. And yeah, that's all you heard. There's no other band but Wire. And before that, you heard Propaganda, who actually were not a British band, they were a German band. But they moved to England. And you heard the track P Machinery from A Secret Wish, 1985. Right before that, Those French Girls, who were not French or girls. You heard Close Up from their self-titled from 1981. And right before that, OMD, Orchestral Maneuvers. It's a funny way of spelling the word maneuvers. I guess it's the British spelling. Orchestral Maneuvers in the Dark. You heard Radio Waves from probably my favorite album by them, which is Dazzle Ships from 1983. Right before that, you heard Blue Rondo a la Turk with Klektovisidstein from their 1982 album Chewing the Fat. They are known... Well, they're known for a couple things, but it was actually the very first Smiths show was opening for Blue Rondo a la Turk. And now no one remembers Blue Rondo a la Turk, but they know the Smiths. XTC with Senses Working Overtime from English Settlement. XTC are my... Yes, I figured this out. They are my third favorite band. I just mentioned my first favorite band. XTC are my third favorite band, and I have a couple XTC tattoos. I'm a big fan. I have dreams of someday going to England and going to Swindon to attend the XTC fan convention. And one of these days, I'm going to do an XTC tribute show here on WPRB. I've done a Wire tribute show, I've done a Devo tribute show, and then I've done some other tribute shows, especially for artists who have passed, like David from Dat Bluggy and Cathal Coughlin from Micro Disney. I would like to do an XTC tribute show before any of them pass away. I think that would be really nice. So maybe that is upcoming. Maybe I'll do that at some point. Teardrop Explodes did Passionate Friend. That's from 1981. And at that top of the set, you heard Aztec Camera with Oblivious from Highland, Hard Rain from 1983. Roddy Frame was something like 18 or 19 years old when that album came out, and that makes me feel like a loser. Let's move on, shall we? What is coming next? Oh, here's a band. I'm not only playing this band, but I am also playing a side project of theirs immediately afterwards, and I'm also playing a solo project from a person in the band later in the show. There was just a lot of talent in this band, and I'm going to be playing a song from them. The song is called... What is the song called? Still Life in Mobile Homes. It is, of course, by the band Japan, who are so cool. Oh, I heard some music outside my window, and I thought I was already playing the song, but I'm not. Okay, yes, back to the radio. Japan, Still Life in Mobile Homes, from Tin Drum.

What you heard there was just Ultravox with I Remember Death in the Afternoon from their album Quartet from 1982. That was, of course, Midge-era Ultravox. Right before that was Hazel O'Connor with Sons and Lovers. That came out in 1980. I learned that her older brother, Neil, was the frontman of the band The Flies, who do that song, Love in a Molotov Cocktail, that I've played many times on this show because it is just so catchy. But Hazel O'Connor actually had hits in the UK. She was proper famous. Right before that was Kevin Harrison with Fly, originally released in 1981, also reissued on Emotional Rescue about 13 years ago. Dolly's Car, that was from The Waking Hour from 1984, and that, of course, is Peter Murphy from Bauhaus, along with Mick Karn from Japan on that fretless bass. So cool. You also heard Japan right before that with Still Life in Mobile Homes from their album Tin Drum from 1981, and of course Mick Karn on bass right there as well. You've been listening to Don't Back the Front with Dana Kay here on WPRB Princeton, doing a bit of a new wave, new pop, synth pop show, kind of indulging myself in playing some bands that I don't usually play on the radio, with the exception of bands like Wire, who I play almost every time I'm on air. You can join me in the chat at wprb.com/chat and let me know if you have any requests. It is just after 10 o'clock now, and we have about an hour left, and probably going to have to make some cuts. I'm getting stressed just thinking about it because there's a lot of stuff I want to play. But what I'm going to play here next to start the hour off is a band called Monsoon. They had a singer of Indian descent named Sheila Chandra on vocals, very beautiful voice, and this song actually made it to number 12 in the UK charts, and there's a video of them performing it on Top of the Pops. I think there's videos, Top of the Pops videos for a lot of the bands I've been playing tonight. Sometimes when I'm really bored, I like to just watch them. It's cool. Anyway, this is Monsoon, and this song is called Ever So Lonely, and you are listening to it on WPRB Princeton.

All right, folks, we're just about done here listening on a Friday night to some wonderful examples of new wave from the country of the United Kingdom. I don't know what I'm talking about. I hope you've enjoyed the show. That was Tears for Fears with I Believe from their massive, massive album, Songs from the Big Chair from 1985. That album is brilliant. I love Tears for Fears, and I've been listening to them a lot over the last, I don't know, year or so, and I kind of think they might be one of my favorite bands. Like, they might be, like, they're at least top 20, top 15 maybe, I don't know. They're just so good. And before that, you heard The Passions. They had a hit in Britain with I'm in Love with a German Film Star. You heard Someone Special. That was from the same album, 30,000 Feet Over China from 1981. Earlier in the program, I played Japan. And right before The Passions, you heard their frontman, David Sylvian, with Orpheus from 1987's Secret of the Beehive. Beautiful song. Beautiful man. Truly gorgeous man. Blamange. Blamange. With I've Seen the Word from Happy Families from 1982. Right before that, you heard UB40 with King. That was from their first album, Signing Off, from 1980. And I have been listening to that album a lot over the last couple weeks. And it's funny because prior to this, my experience with UB40 was, of course, the song Red Red Wine, which is a cover. That song sucks. I hate that song. Like, along with, like, Kings of Leon, Sex on Fire, and, like, various Red Hot Chili Peppers songs, and Hey Soul Sister by Train, it is actually one of my least favorite songs. Truly. But the first UB40 album, I think the second, like, the second as well, the first UB40 album is great. And I played a song from that. It was called King, about Martin Luther King. I also was familiar with them from their Therein Erg Music War, and that was really good. And I was like, wait, are UB40 good? Are they good? And they are. They're all good. Funboy 3 with Our Lips Are Sealed. That was from Waiting from 1983. That, of course, Jane Wiedlin and Terry Hall, I was about to say Terry Chambers, wrote that song together. And there's so many Terrys in new wave music. And the Go-Go's did a version, which is the most popular version, but Funboy 3 also did a version, which is different vibe, but very lovely, very good. Right before that, you heard Talk Talk with Life's What You Make It from The Color of Spring from 1986. Fantastic album. New Music did They All Run After the Carving Knife, and that was from Anywhere from 1980. The Associates did Deeply Concerned from The Affectionate Punch from 1980, and I have been listening to that album and that song, as well as Sulk, a lot recently. They also might be one of my favorite bands, The Associates. And Echo and the Bunnymen with The Cutter from Porcupine. What can I say about The Cutter? When I used to go to the New Wave dance parties, and they would play The Cutter, and I would just throw my arms up in the air, and I would just be try to be as dramatic as possible in my dancing, and that's what I think of every time I hear The Cutter. And at the top of that set, you heard Monsoon with Ever So Lonely from Third Eye from 1983. Going to... Yes, so we're just about done here. I do have one last song, but it's a long sort of instrumental song. So let me just read you a quick PSA because I forgot to do that. WPRB wants you to know about the New Jersey Coalition Against Sexual Assault, NJCASA, C-A-S-A. In New Jersey, nearly 3 million survivors rely on sexual violence service providers as an essential source of support. Providers deliver vital services such as hotline assistance, counseling, and accompanying survivors to hospitals, police stations, and courts.
But now these critical services face a devastating threat. Due to federal cuts and potential freeze on future funds, sexual violence programs could be stripped of $11 million in funding, leaving survivors and their families without the help they desperately need. We are NJCASA, a statewide advocacy group that represents 30 sexual violence programs throughout New Jersey, including all 21 county-based rape crisis centers. 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Because when New Jersey stands together, we can ensure that no one faces sexual violence alone. It's so depressing how so many of these PSAs are just like, we're a really important thing that has lost federal funding and need to ask for donations. It's really, really pissing me off. All right. Thanks, everybody, for listening. I will be back on tomorrow filling in for Kami Francis and Transistor Sister. So I will be on from 8 to 11 p.m. tomorrow night. It should be fun. I have no idea what I'm playing. The last track I'm going to play for you here is The Art of Noise and the 12-inch version of Moments in Love. After that, Mike Hunter will be on with Music with Space. And yeah, that's about it. That's all I got for you. I love you all. Have a good night. Have a good weekend. I'll see you tomorrow.

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Thank you for joining me. We're starting out the program this evening with some brand new music from Aglaya from the new album Altitudes. The track is Novi Lineo. Also coming up in this first of 4 hours of this program, we'll hear music from Almost Random, a new album called Fragments from the Waning World on the Cyclical Dreams label. Also something brand new from two great artists who've come together as a duo, Dave Bessel and Marcus Reuter. We'll also hear something from Mark Jornoith, Mount Shrine. I'm not sure if that's a re-release or something from the archives, because of course the artist behind Mount Shrine has left the planet. We'll also hear something at the end of the hour from the composer David Borden. So strap on that pair of 1970s can-shape headphones and drift to music that's meant for that location that resides between the left and the right ears here on Music with Space on WPRB, Princeton.

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I'm your host, Michael Hunter. That track that's just ending now is new music, or could be re-released music. I'm not 100% sure. From the artist Mount Shrine. I'll check during the next hour. The track was titled Deaf Claws, and it's from the album that was just released on the cyclical, on the Cryochamber label, called the Yasu Ether Project. And now a short piece from David Borden. Before that Mount Shrine piece, we heard Mark Hjorthu. I think it's Hjorthoy. Yeah, Hjorthoy. And the track was Twilight Storm Surge from a new album called The Static Between Heartbeats. We also heard new music from Dave Bessel and Marcus Reuter. The track was titled Whispering Walls. It's from their new album called Orchestra of Wasps. We also heard new music from Almost Random. The track was titled Dreams More at That Dock, from a new album called Fragments of the Waning World. Or I should say, Fragments from the Waning World. And we start out the program at the beginning of the first hour of this four-hour program with new music from Aglaya, this time on the Project label. The track was titled Novi Lumino. I'm sorry, I need to get better glasses. Novi Lunio. And that's from a new album called Altitudes. Coming up in the next hour, we're going to hear a re-release of a compilation on the Eighth Tower Records label called Witchcraft and Black Magic in the United Kingdom. This is the expanded version. It's included three additional tracks from when it was released in the past. And we're going to hear one of those from Mario Lynn Staccati. Or Stancati. And in the past week, I discovered this new duo called Nomono. It's two Japanese percussionists, both female. They do percussion and electronics, and it's really fascinating. They played in Philly on Thursday, but unfortunately, I was unable to make it. We'll also hear some new music from Tem Om. Something from Johan Johansson from a really fascinating album called A Prayer to the Dynamo. And then we're going to have another piece of Johan Johansson after that, this time with Yair Elazar Glotman. And that's from the soundtrack to a film called Last and First Men. Original motion picture soundtrack. That's a fascinating film if you haven't seen it. And a couple other pieces. 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And now back to the music.

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That last track was Paul Bedwin with Wardenclyffe, Nothing Returned. From one of his latest albums called Signal Loss. We also heard The Winter House with More Night Than Day from their latest called Shoreline. You heard two tracks from Johan Johansson. In the order they were played, we heard A Prayer to the Dynamo Part 2 from the album A Prayer to the Dynamo. And also his album Last and First Men, original motion picture soundtrack. The track was Architecture, and it's from, again, Johan Johansson, but also Yair Elazar Glotman. And before that, we heard Tayholm with Abyss, an Aid remix, from a new album called Lacrima Mundi Remixed. We also heard the music of the duo Gnomon. Madness at the Limits was the track. The album was Echoes of Breakage. New music from Mario Lino Stancati. We heard the track Wicca from an updated release of an album called Witchcraft and Black Magic in the United Kingdom, this time the expanded version from A Tower Records. And that takes us back to the beginning of the last hour. And now, underneath my voice, Dash Mesh, Eric Volo, and Byron Metcalf with Tria Prima from the album Cave of Light and Shadow, which is new. Also coming up in this, the third hour of this four-hour program, we'll hear music from Dave Fulton and Giles Reeves, Drone Alchemy, James Johnson and Virunis, and finally something from Metatron Omega. So strap on that pair of 1970s can-shaped headphones and drift to music that's meant for that location that resides between the left and the right ears, here on Music with Space on WPRB. Princeton.

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That last track was Metatron Omega with the track Ad Lucerne. From an album called Evangelicon. Before that, James Johnson and Veer Unis with Discriminating the Intervals from an album called Perimeter. Before that, we heard Drone Alchemy with Falsus Propheta from the album The False Prophet. Getting closer to the beginning of the 1 a.m. hour, we heard Dave Fulton and Giles Reeves with Troubled Skies from their album The Range. We also heard new music from Darkened Soul, Ys Arthro Mikani, from a new album called Bathis. And we started out the last hour with Dashmesh, Eric Volo, and Byron Metcalf performing the track Tria Prima from their album, a newish one, called Cave of Light and Shadow. And now, building beneath my voice, Yarguna and Nicola Serenia with the track Bright Garden from their album

Well, that's the sound you hear that indicates that this week edition of Music with Space has come to its conclusion. Thanks for joining me. We just heard The Hive Project with Survival Strategy from an album called Teleology, Nebula with Devotion from The Path of White Clouds, John Koch Northrup with Bones of the Dead from Temporal Arc, Eugene Ka with Chinese Souvenir live at White Art Studio from an album called Low Sky on the Earth Mantra label, and Yarguna and Nicola Serena, and that's Bright Garden from the album Amongst Jungles, and Metatron Omega with Ad Lucerne from Evangelicon. Thanks for joining me in the immortal words of the late Dr. Cosmo. I'd like to invite one and all to fly low and avoid that omnipresent radar that's only out to get you, so you can be here next week for the next edition of Music with Space. Good night, good luck, and out of here.

Introducing myself as your haze from space. I am no Skylarker. I'm only known as a conquering ruler.

Always great to be back at WPRB. Was just reminiscing with John. Been coming here for 15 years. Only seven of those as a student, but the first show was with my old band Oxford Collapse back in 2003. Sounds like a newscaster. 2003. This marks 15 years, and it's a pleasure to be doing John's show. I'm glad you're still at it, still taking classes, still going for that undergrad degree. Speaking of graduate work in guitar playing, I'm going to need to concentrate on this next one, because it's a little difficult here. It's called Disconnected Heart.

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0: Diddle-ling-ding, diddle-ling-ding, diddle-ling-ding.
1: Colours are nice unless they rhyme with porv, but mauve, she was awful.
0: Diddle-ling-ding, diddle-ling-ding, diddle-ling-ding.
2: Where, where, where, where, where, where, where, where?
3: Hey, look at the colour of his shoes. Hey, the mauve.
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5: Big A, little A, bouncing B. The cat's in the cupboard, but it can't catch me. Big A, little A, bouncing B. The cat's in the cupboard, but it can't catch me.
6: External Big control, A, are you gonna let them get you? Do you wanna be a prisoner in the boundaries they set you? You say you wanna be yourself, do you think they'll let you?
5: The cat's in the cupboard, but it can't catch me.

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I believe that Gandhi's views were the most enlightened of all the political men in our time. We should strive to do things in his spirit, not to use violence in fighting for our cause, but by non-participation in anything you believe is evil.

0: What, Guppy? 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Now? Yes. There are two girls making time and distance on two wheels way out west. Sisterhood and Guppy take off from the Mission District in San Francisco and head to the orange dirt desert in Arizona. They go off-road. Off go their clothes. Two girls, two wheels, two pairs of boots, going off. 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Sisterhood's hog can go faster, can fly. Gravity and Guppy hold tight, and the bike bellies through the canyon, laying new tracks. They hit their spot, unsaddle, recline, supine. And Sis and Gup wait. The two wait on that feeling, you know, sublime. 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They close their eyes. Sis.
1: Yeah.
0: How you feel?
1: Feeling good.
0: The spacecraft lands nearby. It's very little, the size of a sweet roll. The crescent unfolds. Several almond-shaped creatures with feathery propeller caps flip-flop through the air to the girls and hover over Guppy and Sisterhood's kneecaps. Feel that, sis?
1: Yeah, feels good.
0: Yeah. The visitors adjust their beanies and greet the naked earthlings with light ticklings. The girls both think the other girl is touching them in a style all new due to the inspiring sublime they got from the sun, the wind, the desert.
1: Wow. Yeah.
0: Guppy and Sis smile and giggle and wiggle. The creatures return to their Danish, pleased that their first encounter with humankind was so delightful. Hours pass in the desert. Sisterhood and Guppy pull on their pants and jackets, watch the orange dirt and the red sky meet colors on the edge. And the girls head toward home.

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0: girl. 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Are you unpopular? The answer to all your problems is in this little bottle. 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
1: WPRD.
0: Yes, with
1: WPRD Princeton.
0: You can spoon your way to hell. All you have to do is take a big tablespoonful after every meal. It's so tasty, too. Tastes like candy. Honest. So why don't you join the thousands of happy, peppy people and get a great big bottle of
1: WPRD Princeton.
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goodness. Good morning. 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This is DJ Stitching Pink with Stitch It Good, music you can craft to. I am well caffeinated. There should be no errors this morning. I'm awake. I'm dressed and showered. Got some tons of vinyl for you this morning because this Saturday, WPRB is delighted to be spinning vinyl, spinning records, playing vinyl, providing you with music to encourage you to spend at the yard sale at the Arts Council of Princeton in Princeton, New Jersey. And we will be there from 9 to 1, and I will be there from 9 to 11 with my Exotica Lounge cocktail jazz collection. And so today is kind of like a practice run, lots of vinyl in store today. I even went to Princeton Record Exchange last week and picked up a couple of things that I was missing from my collection so that I would have them. So they will be getting their first play today, which is very exciting. And just really, really, really thrilled to be doing this and getting WPRB out in the wild and out into the community, so that you too, so that everybody can enjoy the freeform sounds of WPRB. The other thing, what was I going to say? Oh, so we talked about like so many things this summer. But one of the things that I wanted to talk about a little bit more about like upcycling and recycling, but also reusing, because there's a lot of places that have opened up where you can get supplies like that have been upcycled. And one of the things that I see people mention a lot that they like to thrift and use is old thread. And I am going to start the show with a no-no. So I really, really, really, really, really very strongly discourage you from using thrifted sewing thread for your sewing machine. And there's a few reasons for that. Now, I'm not talking about, we've talked about thrifting wool and yarn, et cetera. If you're going to do those, we know from listening to the show, those go in the freezer. You want to make sure you kill any bugs that would be in there. You know, make sure that any moths or any nymphs or anything, you want to get, kill those. And then that's, you can look up how to do that. I don't have any problems with cotton floss for the most part. You know, if it's musty or discolored, I don't recommend using it. But the problem with thread is that thread does degrade over time. And we know that's true because we know that from restoration, you know, conservation, not conservation, restoration of textiles. But the thing is that when you buy thrifted thread, you don't know where it was stored. So you could comfortably buy thrifted thread from like a friend if you know it was in their studio or their sewing room or it was in a, you know, temperature controlled environment. But a lot of times things have been stored in attics, which are very, very hot, or in basements that are very, very damp. It could be subjected to flood. You could have smoke damage. There could be bugs. But you know, more likely what it's done is you've had extreme temperatures that have degraded the fibers over time. And you're going to put all this energy and time into sewing whatever you're going to sew. And then to have thread break on you or degrade is just a bummer. And I've seen people say, oh, but what about polyester thread? Polyester also breaks down over time, and it is also subject to degradation from heat variation. So
And I hate to start with the negative, but I'm not being negative. I'm trying to be positive because I don't want you to spend a lot of amazing time creating something. And I understand the desire to use, reuse thrifted supplies. And I personally do that as well. I generally don't, 100% don't use thrifted thread. Even thread that I've inherited from my grandmother's, I know it's old and it was hot in my grandmother's house. And so I don't know how it was stored over time. Now, that said, I do love to buy spools of thread, particularly wooden spools, and use them for craft projects. That's awesome. But just beware of thrifted thread for sewing. The other thing is that not all sewing machines like thrifted thread. Thread comes in lots of different weights. Maybe we'll talk about that at the next break. That not all thread is the same. And so just thread is really not that expensive when you think of the expense of everything else. So buy new thread. All right. We are going to start with a little Alice in Wonderland. I love Alice in Wonderland. It was one of my favorite books. I've read it multiple times. I love the animated version because it's so weird. I have all sorts of Alice in Wonderland fabric and prints and needlepoint and cross stitch. So we're going to start with that today. And then lots of vinyl. Again, the chat is always open. So if you have a crafty question, or you want to share something that you've been making and you just want someone to tell you you're awesome, I'm here for you for that. So let's get started with a little Alice in Wonderland. 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

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This is DJ Stitching Pink with Stitch a Good Music You Can Craft To. Right here from 10 to noon, doing mostly vinyl in preparation for the WPRB being at the Princeton Arts Council Yard Sale this Saturday. I will be on from 9 to 11. And then Six Layer Cake will be on from 11 to 1. I will be honest, I'm a little nervous to DJ live. It's one thing to be here in the safe confines of the station by myself. I'm doing my thing, and now I'm going to be doing it in public. It's a little anxious, but I think it'll be fun because all the music that I play is kind of lovely and delightful. So speaking of that, we got Esquivel. That was Jungle Drums from Latinesque from 1962. Then we had Sanda Sarava from Pierre Barou off of the original motion picture soundtrack for A Man and a Woman, 1965. Laverne Smith. This was delightful. From 1954, off of her release, Angel in the Absinthe House with Hey There. And I loved that little whispered hey there at the end. Did you catch it? Giselle McKenzie with Blue Tango from 1958, off of her self-titled release, Giselle. June Christie, this is one of my favorite albums, Something Cool, off of her 1957 release. And we started the entire show off with the theme from Walt Disney's Alice in Wonderland. We started off the show with my, warning not to use old thread. And when I say old thread, not old thread that's in your house, or not even old thread that's in a family's house or friend's house, old thread that you have thrifted. And here is why, and this is not my trying to be like a spoiled sport about this, is that you just don't know how it's stored. It could have been stored in a hot attic, or it could have been stored in a damp basement. Both of those will speed the breakdown of thread, both cotton and polyester. And really, when you think about all the time and energy and expense of sewing something, thread can be expensive and it can add up, but it's really the least expensive thing that you will be using. And so in general, so thread comes in a variety of weights. The higher the weight, the thinner the thread. So if 100-weight thread is pretty much like sewing with air, and I avoid it at all cost, 80-weight thread is about the thinnest that I will go, even with hand sewing. And in a cotton or in a silk, you can often find 80-weight thread. 60-weight thread is really nice for hand sewing, for English paper piecing, or for sewing by hand any sort of quilts. 50-weight thread is considered the general all-purpose threads, and your threads, generally a Mettler thread is around 50 weight, or a Fill thread is around 55. Guterman, that has a nice 50 weight, that's a polyester and cotton, that's really nice. Coates and Clark, I think they still have a cotton thread. Generally, they're an all-purpose thread is going to be around a 50 weight. So if you are getting into sewing or quilting or sewing clothes and you want to know, like, what kind of thread do I buy, in general, a 50 weight thread is fine. As we go down, we are going to get to thicker threads. Most machine embroidery is done with a polyester or rayon thread, and that's generally at a 40 weight. Part of that is machine embroidery puts a lot of strain on thread, and you want a stronger thread. You also want it to have a lot of definition, though I know some people like to sew with 50 weight, even with machine embroidery, so that it has more of a hand embroidery look. As we continue down, you can use a 30 weight for machine quilting. So if you buy a quilt, or if you are doing machine quilting and you want some more definition in your
quilt. You can use 30 weight. People even go all the way down to 12 weight. And that's pretty much the limit of what you can put through a domestic sewing machine. Even 12 weight, you want to be careful. But hey, it doesn't end just there. So you need to match your sewing machine needle to your thread. Denim thread that you use to like a yellow or an orange thread is typically a 30 or a 40 weight cotton thread, and you want to use a denim needle. It's not just to match the thread, the needle to the garment you're sewing, it's also to match it to the thread, because you think the thicker the thread, you need a larger eye to allow the thread to travel through the eye, through the fabric, to pick up the bobbin thread. But also the thread travels up the shaft of the needle, and you don't even realize that, but in the back of your needle, there's sometimes a little bit of an opening to allow the thread to travel up and then come back down, so you have nice even tension. In general, I recommend for general sewing, you have an 80 Microtex needle. It is my most favorite needle. I go through them all the time. Generally, I replace my needle about every 8 to 10 hours of sewing, which means I go through a lot of needles, which means that I try to buy them in bulk, or I buy them pretty much whenever I'm in a sewing store. Otherwise, my other favorite needles are a denim needle for really heavy things. I like to also use an embroidery needle for my embroidery, which is a super, super strong needle. And then sometimes I will go down to a 70 needle for finer things like lawn and silk. So you have your thread, and you match your thread to your needles. Now, needles, thrifted needles, as long as they're in a package and it's unopened, that is awesome. And I think that that certainly thrifted needles that are unopened, great, but make sure that the needle matches for your machine, because pretty much now for domestic machines, we're all using the same needle, but I have some older machines that use a shorter needle, so those have to be special ordered. I see we have a listener, Maggie, saying that she uses 100 weight Invisifil to do needle turn applique. And Maggie, you must have really good eyesight. It is literally like, I can't even see it. I'm like, what is this? Like, was this spun by a spider? Like, what is this? It is truly, Invisifil is magic, but people love it. And to do applique, it's literally invisible. You don't see your stitches at all. And a lot of people, needlepoint is really popular in cross stitch right now when they're finishing and making that into ornaments or stand ups or bag charms, other things. They're using Invisifil because you can't see it. I think when I come back, I kind of like this like off the cuff discussion of thread and needles. So I come back, I think we'll talk about some specialty threads and we'll dive a little deeper into that. And we're really going to focus mostly on machine, though also we could talk about hand sewing as well. Because it's kind of a loungy morning, it's Monday, it's going to be a little hotter than it has been. I grabbed this as I was walking out the door. This is from Martin Denny, who is kind of like the god of exotica lounge music. I would say some of it might be a little bit like, you know, making some maybe not appropriate, maybe cultural appropriation, thinking coming out of the Korean war and a lot of vets coming back, and definitely inspired by kind of the exotic places that they visited. This is off of Forbidden Island. What is this one? Oh, I don't have my reading glasses on. My reading glasses broke as I was coming in today. I was carrying so many records that I dropped. This is Goonie Birds. We'll be back with a little bit more of more than you ever thought you wanted to know about thread and needles. A little bit. Again, you're listening to WPRB 103.3 FM.

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This has been a public service announcement from WPRB Princeton, community-supported independent radio. So in the background, we have a little Dave Stevens off of the album Organ Fascination. We had the song Northern Lights. The thing I love about this album... One, I just picked it up in the dollar bin at the Philadelphia, at the Princeton Record Exchange, which is where you can usually find me. Either that or maybe in the like international section, little jazz section, electronica section. Anyway, the thing I love about this, it's Wincote Records, which was at 309 South Broad Street. In Organ Fascination, Wincote Records has combined a magnificent musical instrument, the organ, and a gifted musician, Dave Stevens, with electrifying results. I would say these are electrifying results. These selections are given the splendid musical treatment they deserve. I love this. I wish I could see the cover of this album. The font is fantastic, and there's just a demure young woman on the cover. So I'm dating this probably like mid-60s, and I just think, like, is this like, what does she have to do with the organ? And it does not look like she's really listening to the organ, let me just say. Anyway, Henry Mancini with Charade. We listened to two songs off of that. I was just talking about Charade the other day with someone. Love Charade. The film, 1962. Joe Puma and the Audubon All-Stars. This is another fabulous record that I picked up. I think that was in the Philadelphia Record Exchange up in Fishtown. Flight Patterns with Light Tweet, where they take bird sounds and make songs off of that, from 1961. Then we had Martin Denny with Goonie Birds off of Forbidden Island. So we're talking about thread and needles, and there's other thread. So if there's metallic threads, and with a metallic thread, you want to use a metallic needle because they are notorious for breaking if you use a metallic thread. In fact, I find them so frustrating that I often don't use them. Same thing with rayon threads. So generally, you want to make sure you use a metallic needle because, again, you want a really long eye that doesn't put a lot of pressure on the thread as it goes down through the fabric, picks up the bobbin thread, and comes back up. You also want a nice sharp needle, so that it really is piercing the fabric and not putting a lot of pressure on the thread. And then again, the thread is going to travel up back behind the needle, and so it needs to have a large opening to allow it to do that. And the same thing with rayon threads. The other thing I find that when I'm sewing with metallic threads or rayon threads is I generally have to sew a little bit slower. And you might want to change the tension on your sewing machine to allow the thread to glide more easily through the tension discs. Now we're getting a little technical. The other thread that is important to, if you're sewing, is to have
threads before your serger. So sergers also go very fast. I think my serger sews at about 1,600 stitches per minute, and a sewing machine is generally between 800 and 1,000. So again, you need a really strong thread, usually at about 40 weight. It's generally a polyester thread or a polyester cotton blend, because you need a really strong thread that's going to be able to withstand going both through the needles and also what we call loopers of a serger. So it's just like anything with sewing, you need the tools and the supplies to match what you're doing. So I think those are, like, for sewing, those are the general threads. Now, I was cleaning out my thread drawer the other day. Yes, there's a thread drawer. I like to have it to keep it tidy, but it quickly becomes untidy. I have glow in the dark thread, and that is a really fun thread to use to sew with, and particularly like kids' quilts or any sort of Halloween sort of decor, to use a glow in the dark thread. That's really fun. And I would again treat that with a needle. It's a little heavier, so use a heavier needle. I'm trying to think of what other threads that I came across in there that were kind of different. And there's another thread that you can sew with that actually, when you hit it with an iron, it melts and it fuses things together. That's a cool thread, but you also need to make sure that you have a nice big needle for that as well. And you want to make sure that you hit it with an iron enough that it melts. That's like a fusible thread. So a lot of really cool. Thread is very cool. Like, the more I learned about the thread, I was like, wow, I could have gone to school and like studied thread. That would have been neat. Okay, it's now 11:04. What do I have here? Oh, when I was getting records for today, I came across my West Side Story. This is from the soundtrack, not from the film, not from the Broadway show. And I think this is America. That's what I have queued up here for you. And then I don't know. We'll come back with some more music from my random vinyl collection. 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

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This is DJ Stitching Pink with Stitch It Good, music you can craft to. And we have been talking about stitching a lot today, specifically around thread and needles. But first, let me tell you what you've been listening to. That was Ferrant and Tesher with the theme from The Apartment. I think one of the things I loved about just about everything in this set was just how grand it was. Like, what grand openings and grand closings. There was no, like, fade-off. It just felt really bold and all-encompassing. I found myself getting kind of lost in it, which was awesome. Yeah, so that was all-time great movie themes. Jane Morgan with... That is not what... That's not the song we played. With La Vie en Rose, off of The American Girl in Paris. Francoise Jacqueline with Esquel of Victoria from Mademoiselle de Paris. Pat Suzuki. This is such a great album. The Many Sides of Pat Suzuki, Miss Ponytail. That was her version of Black Coffee. There are so many versions of Black Coffee. I could probably do an entire show of Black Coffee versions. But really, Pat Suzuki, just like really a groundbreaking artist and in theater and in film. A great voice. Grupo Guanco Mantachero, Un Toc de Bombay, off of Guanaco Volume 2. That's a great album. I just picked that up also at Princeton Record Exchange. And just, I don't know, I was intrigued by it. I love sometimes when you just are intrigued by a record, you bring it home and you really, it's a good one. Not always the case, but that was a particularly good one. So I'm pretty excited about that. Then we had Enoch Light with, off of the album, Cha Cha Classics with I Want to Be Happy. That was, again, one of those dollar finds, I think. And totally delightful. It's Cha Cha versions of songs. And fun. And then we started off with Rita Moreno singing America. What happened here? That is not what, America off of West Side Story. Anyway, so we have been talking about thread and needles. And it all started off, partly it started off because I saw somebody say, who's actually a pretty experienced sewist in the field, saying, you know, suggesting to people strongly that they should not use thrifted thread. Thrifted supplies are generally great. People buy thrifted fabric, thrifted yarn. Again, we've talked about put it in the freezer in case it has moths or bugs in it, or have it dry cleaned. You can buy a lot of thrifted fabric and craft supplies. Paint. I see a lot of stamps, cross stitch, needlepoint, lots of craft books. But in general, I stay away from craft thread because you just don't know how it could be stored and it could, you know, fall apart after you've sewn your whole project. So then we start talking about thread in general and different weights of thread and matching the kind of thread you're using to what you're making. You know, if you're using denim, vinyl, I sew with a lot of vinyl, and in general, I use a little slightly heavier thread with vinyl. And I've decided recently, I think there are vinyl needles. I use a vinyl sewing, a Teflon foot, but maybe there's a Teflon needle. Because I find that the needle sticks a little bit as I go through the vinyl. Metallic threads, rayon threads. There is a thread I love for my serger. It's called Woolly Nylon. I don't know that I've ever used it in my sewing machine. I don't think so. I love it because it fills, it's got a little bit of a stretchiness to it. And it will fill in gaps. So if you're doing a rolled hem on something,
what it will do is it's kind of got a little bit of a loft to it, and it'll fill in. So if you buy something and it has a rolled hem or rolled napkins, or and you don't see it frayed, the fabric frayed, they've used some sort of woolly nylon, and there's a couple of different brands of that. So that's another really cool thread to try if you have a serger. I recommend that. I'm trying to think other fun threads that are out there, and again, and then great needles. So in general, like, you know, try to buy the best needles that you can afford and replace them on a regular basis. As far as replacing needles, do not throw them in the trash. I have an old pill box and I put all my needles in there. If you've ever hit a pin, if you're sewing, you should not sew over pins. If you ever hit a pin with your sewing machine needle, generally the pin is done. Even though you can't see it, if you look at needles under microscopes, they get little burrs in them and chips, and that can cause your thread to break, and it could also cause you to have skipped threads. So if you're ever having skipped stitches, excuse me, then you want to replace your needle. So Maggie, who's one of our listeners, she does a lot of knits. So it should remind me, there's also special needles for knits that have a slightly dull tip. And she says use woolly nylon in her bobbin with knits, and then it's nice for the stretchiness. I could definitely see that would work. I should try that. Knits and I are not friends, but I bet Maggie would help me be friends with knits. She's really good with them. And so whenever I hit a needle, when I'm being lazy and I'm sewing over a zipper slowly, and if a needle, I hit it, I know that needle is done. Like, I try to tell myself, no, you could keep going. No, it's usually done. And same thing with hand sewing needles. I'm really bad about replacing hand sewing needles. And it's not necessarily if they're bent, because some needles, it's okay that they bend. But if you look at the needle and it's got like a little bit of a burr on it, or if the coating is coming off, it's usually time to get rid of it. And I keep a little pill bottle. I take my name off of it, and I decorate it with washi tape, because any excuse to use washi tape and decorate with washi tape, I do that. And that's where I put all my broken needles and pins. And then after a period of time, you can actually put that in the trash. But I would not put just errant needles in trash. All right, we're going to get back to some more music, because as you can tell, I could talk about needles forever. What do I have? Oh, I have a little Julie London lined up for us. We've just got a few minutes left, 20 some minutes. 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I will be there from 9 to 11. And then we have Six Layer Cake is there from 11 to 1, and it's the yard sale, so you can come and buy some like arty goods and support your local artist and have like a non-AI live music experience. All right, still Julie London.

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This is DJ Stitching in Pink, and we want you, WPRB wants you to know about New Jersey Senior Medicare Patrol. Medicare loses an estimated $60 billion each year due to fraud, errors, and abuse, making it a big business for criminals. The New Jersey's SMP's Medicare Fraud Prevention Campaign serves to raise awareness about Medicare scams and teach seniors how to prevent, detect, and report Medicare fraud, as well as report suspected fraud, error, and abuse to their local Senior Medicare Patrol. To report Medicare fraud, call the Senior Medicare Patrol at 732-777-1940 or visit seniormedicarepatrolnj.org. To find out more how you can prevent, detect, and report. All right. I've just got a few minutes. That was Cy Zentner and his orchestra with Never on Sunday off of Up a Lazy River. Big band plays the big hits. Francois Hardy, that was brand new out. I just opened it. It's the first time I listened to it. It's this beautiful, creamy yellow vinyl. It was just wonderful. Stan Getz and Joe Gilberto with The Girl from Ipanema. That was also a new record for me. It was so good. Rosemary Clooney with I Could Have Danced All Night off of Here Comes the Girls, Volume 2. Sarah Vaughn, My Ideal. Ted Comstock Orchestra with How Deed in the Ocean. That's not really what that is. How Dead, something in the Ocean. Oh, goodness. All right. So we've been talking about thread and needles today. I hope that you get your craft on this week and that you will join us on Saturday from 9 to 1 at the Princeton Arts Council. I will be back on Monday. And I had a great day. I enjoyed playing. Everything was vinyl. I think we had one CD this entire show. And I have to say, it does sound different. And it was really fun to work the record. So I hope you enjoyed the music as much as I enjoyed playing the music for you. 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

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This is your host, Padma, and I will be with you 12 noon today. Today's Sangeet show title is Kumar. The Hindustani section of today's show will feature musicians named Kumar. Kumar is a Sanskrit or Hindi word for son or the male offspring. So in the Carnatic segment of today's program, I will be playing songs on the quintessential Tamil god Muruga or Subramanya, who is the son of Lord Shiva in Hindu mythology. So Kumar or son. In fact, August 3rd this year, Tamil-speaking people all over the world celebrate the annual festival of Adi Kritigai, worshipping Muruga. To start off the show, it is the Hindustani section though. It is Hindustani rag Jinjoti, played on the santoor by Pandit Shivakumar Sharma, accompanied by his son Rahul Sharma.

That was Hindustani music on the santoor, played by Pandit Shivakumar Sharma and his son Rahul Sharma. Before I play the next item, I want to tell you listeners, I welcome your comments and feedback throughout today's show. You can reach our playlist come chat page by clicking on the chat or playlist button located in the top right corner of the WPRB.com homepage. 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To protect your privacy, you can even post under a nickname. Just to remind listeners, today's Sangeet theme is Kumar or Son. And the Carnatic style songs I'll be presenting on this show today are all in praise of Lord Subramanya, the younger son of the Hindu god Shiva. Coming up now is the song Subramanyena Rakshitotam, composed by Muthuswami Dikshitar in Sudha Dhanyasi Ragam and Adi Thalam. The singer is Carnatic vocalist Aruna Sairam.

You just heard a Carnatic composition on Lord Subramanya, sung by Srimati Aruna Sairam. Continuing with the Hindustani portion of the show, highlighting music of artists named Kumar, here is tabla, the percussion instrument in the Hindustani style, played by Pandit Kumar Bose.

The piece of percussion I just played was by Pandit Kumar Bose on the tabla. Like I said earlier on the show, Lord Subramania is the son of Goddess Parvati and God Shiva. He is considered the quintessential Tamil god, and he is known by many names in Tamil such as Kumaran, Guhan, Shanmugan, Kartikeyan, Kandan, Murugan, Velan, etc. Kartikeya or Kumara has been worshipped in North India as well. In fact, Skanda Puran is an ancient text detailing the bio, so-called bio of Lord Subramania or Lord Kartikeya. However, Muruga or Lord Subramania has been widely worshipped in Tamil Nadu over several centuries. In fact, the ancient Tamil text Thiru Muruga Truppadai is a piece of ancient Tamil poetry, Sangam poetry. So here is a Tamil song composed by Pavanasam Sivan in Varali Ragam and Adi Thalam, beseeching Muruga to come and save him. And the singer is Carnatic vocalist Bharat Sundar.

That was Bharat Sundar singing a Carnatic composition on Lord Subramania, that is Muruga, in Varali Ragam. The next item today is again another piece by a musician named Kumar. In this case, the Hindustani legend of the past, Kumar Gandharva, singing Rag Kalyan.

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The music I just played was by Kumar Gandharva singing Rag Yaman, which is a derivative of the parent Rag Kalyan. WPRB wants you to know, right now there is an urgent need for blood and platelet donations to prevent shortages. 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You just heard a public service announcement on WPRB. We begin the second hour of Sangeet today with the one and only M.S. Subbulakshmi singing a song on Muruga or Lord Subramania. This was composed by Papanasam Sivan. The piece is in Thodi Ragam and it is set to Adithalam.

That was a Tamil song on Lord Muruga or Subramania, sung by M.S. Subbulakshmi. It was in the Ragam Thodi and she was accompanied on the vocals by Radha Viswanathan. Next is Rag Darbari in the Hindustani style and it is sung by Pandit Venkatesh Kumar.

That was Pandit Venkatesh Kumar singing Raag Darbari in the Hindustani style. 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In the third hour of Sangeet today, more music on the theme of Kumar or son. Specifically, the son of Lord Shiva, Muruga, or Kartikeya, or Subramanya. This is going out on the occasion of Adi Kritigai, the Hindu festival celebrating Lord Muruga, which is celebrated on August 3rd. I am happy to present now vocalist, Carnatic vocalist, Sri Ranjani Santana Gopalan singing Periyasami Thooran's Tamil composition Muruga Muruga. It is in the ragam Saveri and set to Chaputalam.

That was Carnatic vocalist Sri Ranjani Santana Gopalan singing a Tamil song composed by Periyasami Thooran in Saveri Ragam. Coming up next is Santur music again by Pandit Shivakumar Sharma. This piece of music is titled Ballad.

Listeners, that was Hindustani Music on the Santoor by Pandit Shivakumar Sharma. The final piece in today's show was composed by Muthuswami Dikshitar in Kambodhi Ragam, and it is set to Tisra Ekatalam. Once again, in keeping up with today's theme, this Carnatic style song is in praise of Lord Subramanya, and it is sung by Carnatic vocalist Ramakrishnan Murthy. Before I play that last item, this is DJ Padma saying goodbye to you on behalf of the Sangeet team. Please feel free to email your comments and song requests to us at sangeet.wprb@gmail.com. Hope you have a great weekend.

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1,000 Guitars of St. Dominique's from the Fantastic Something. Before that, we heard from the Gurus with Shelley in Camp from the release Wild in the Streets. That was an original motion picture soundtrack. And that was a movie about a kid who's 14 who wants to run, who wants to vote. And it looks like it was a really interesting movie. So I'm gonna have to rent it. Shelley Winters, Christopher Jones, Diane Varsity, co-starring Hal Holbrook, Richard Pryor, Ed Begley. I mean, it's a great lineup there. 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I'm Jay Walker, and this is Notes from Basecamp. Tune in with me on Saturdays until the beginning of September to get kind of an eclectic mix of all kinds of stuff. Lately, I've been focusing on a lot of Jamaican music and going to have some more of that today. But right now, I'm going to play something from Bow Wow Wow. It's a hit for them. And you know, the girl who was the lead singer of Bow Wow Wow was 14 when she joined that band. I'll talk more about her afterwards. 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

That was Heartless Bastards with Parted Ways, the acoustic version, out on Arrow. That is their 10th anniversary deluxe edition, which just came out. I saw them once in El Paso, and it was so loud that I really think I damaged my hearing, but it was such a great concert. I just am a huge fan of that band. 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Coming up next, some Robert Plant. This is a new release, new-ish, October 2025, and this is his album. The album is called Saving Grace, and this track is Higher Rock on WPRB.

it is on the count of sin. But I'm so thank God he's able for to give me many blessings.

0: It's Washington Phillips on WPRB. That is from his album, I Had a Good Mother and Father. Oh, sorry. The album is called The Key to the Kingdom. And that song was called I Had a Good Mother, Father and Mother, which is just a very sweet song. Really like that song. And before that, we heard from Francis Bebe, a song called Kinshasa from an album Obia. Robert Plant with Higher Rock from his new-ish release, Saving Grace, came out in October of 25. And earlier on, I played some Bow Wow Wow, and I was going to talk about Annabelle Wynn a little bit, because she actually was 13 when she joined that band, and she was discovered singing at the dry cleaners, which is pretty hilarious. Definitely unique voice. I just think she's great. Really loved her. We have got some good stuff coming up, and I'm going to get back to it in just a second. Just want to once again say that you are listening to a radio station that has people behind it. Not, this isn't an algorithm. It's real people doing this. And so support the station whenever, however you can. 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Up next, this is a little piece from an album that I play a lot because I just happen to think it's really cool. It's called Miniatures Volume 2, and every single piece on it is very short, and all of them are so interesting. I never get tired of it. And this one is called Gurdjieff. And this is about Gurdjieff, who was a guy who was a guru back in, I believe, like the 20s, 30s. One of my favorite authors, Catherine Mansfield, was really into Gurdjieff. And she died, actually, at his place where he believed in, you know, fresh air for people with TB. And she had really bad TB. She died very young. Anyway, here's a little piece featuring some of his thoughts. And this is composer Thomas D. Hartman, WPRB, Princeton. Sorry about that.
1: With the music of all religions, we can see that music plays a great role, a great part, so to say, religious service. But after the birth of Georgi Vansh, we can understand it more. We can understand it better. That music helps to concentrate oneself, to bring oneself to an inner state when we can assume the greatest possible emanations.
2: He, he, Nitang Mungzai.

That's Crystal Waters with her album, their song, 100% Pure Love, off the album 20th Century Masters, the Millennium Collection, Best of Crystal Waters. She is a New Jersey born and bred woman, and she sold over 7 million albums. She got into the Poetry Society when she was 14. She's 64 years old now, and she was 33 when she hit the jackpot with that song. Before that, Blazing Fire from Derek Morgan. That was off the 1980 documentary soundtrack for the movie Rude Boy. And that is a British pseudo-documentary that follows a guy who quits his job to become a roadie for The Clash. And it captures their 1978 tour and has a lot of actual footage from the concerts. Something I really need to watch and have not seen yet, but will do soon. At the top of the set, one from Gurdjieff and Thomas DeHartman. That was a nice little miniature piece off an album called Miniatures 2, edited by Morgan Fisher. And he says at the end of that little piece that making music is when we can assume the greatest possible emanations. I like that. I haven't heard that word emanation in a long time. A lot of things have replaced that word, but it's a good one. You're listening to Notes from Basecamp. I'm Jay Walker, and this is WPRB 103.3, WPRB.com, listener-supported community radio. Up next, I have a new song from a woman named Bonnie Payne, and the song is called Unseen, from a single of the same name here on WPRB.

That's Curly Moore with Get Low Down off the album Dream, Music of New Orleans. Shirley Ann Hoffman, Bolero in Bayern from Albtraum. Bonnie Payne, new music from her. That was a song called Unseen. And that incredible percussion you heard was her backing percussive group. She also plays percussion, but the people that played with her on that track, that was the Father Time Drumline, and that's a six-person rhythm ensemble featuring Aaron Garrison, Jeff Gleason, Joe Vaccarelli, Josh Saunders, Dylan Shanks, and Zach Argetsinger. She does a bass drum alongside her vocals. I'm not sure if she's doing it on that particular track or not, but anyway, that's great percussion. I enjoyed that. You're listening to Notes from Basecamp. I'm Jay Walker. Thanks for the shout outs on the chat there. I just want to say hi to some of those folks. SO and Helen checking in on the chat. And right now, I'm going to play one from Dan Reeder. This is for those folks out there that are just having a tough time for various reasons. They're feeling less fortunate. We've all been there in at least some of the ways coming up. So this is for the people that are having a tough time. This is called Nobody Wants to Be You by Dan Reeder on WPRB 103.3, listener supported community radio out of Princeton, New Jersey, and WPRB.com.

That song goes out by request to someone named Helen. 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Princeton, it is 107. Beautiful day today. Hope you're out there enjoying it. And I have been totally enjoying playing around here in the studio, listening to some old albums, which I just played one of for you. I played the Donovan, and I'm going to play some more stuff coming up soon on vinyl. But let's get back to what I just played. That was Hey Helen. Before that, we heard one called Araguani from Vidis Brenner, who was a German-born Venezuelan. His parents moved to Venezuela when he was two. His mom was an opera singer and pretty interesting guy. He started his studies in Caracas, and then when he was 12, moved to Italy and then to Spain. He started a folk band. Then he moved to Tennessee, of all places, and he studied at the University of Tennessee's Music Conservatory. And then he, while he was in Tennessee, he did postgraduate courses in electronic music and then started doing that and just got into synthesizers and piano and Prague, symphonic rock, Latin and Venezuelan stuff. And all of his albums are super interesting. He ended up moving back to, I don't think he moved back. I'm sorry. He died of a heart attack when he was in Austria when he was 57 while he was making music for an upcoming album. So too young, very big talent. Before that, we heard one from Barbra Streisand. Oh, I have the order out of order. God, this thing is so annoying. Donovan's was the Summer Reflection song, Summer Day Reflection song off his album Fairy Tale. And then Barbra Streisand in that set with On a Clear Day from the movie. On a Clear Day, You Can See Forever. It's one of those songs that sticks in my brain, so I thought I'd play it for you. At the top of the set, one from Dan Reeder, Nobody Wants to Be You. That guy is really funny. I like to play his little ditties now and then. You're listening to Notes from Basecamp. I'm DJ Walker. Coming up next, one from Dana Gillespie. This is a song that is based on an Aboriginal song. This particular version of it was written and released originally in 1961, written by Rolf Harris and Harry Butler, and loosely based on the Aboriginal folklore, where the sun is seen as a goddess waking up and covering the land with light. So here it is, Sunarise on WPRB 103.3, WPRB.com.

That's Gila. Song called This Morning from Soul Jazz Deutsche Elektronische Musik. Life in LA from the band Ariel Pink's Haunted Graffiti. That album is Worn Copy, came out in 2003. Really hard to find it. Top of the set was, actually not the top set. Before that we heard from Reckless Eric and Amy Rigby, Here Comes My Ship, from the album titled Reckless Eric and Amy Rigby. And the top of the set was Dana Gillespie with Sunarise off Methods of Release. 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This is Notes from Basecamp. I'm DJ Walker. And I hope you're having a great day. It looks gorgeous out there. The chat is open if you want to pop on there and say hi. Sometimes I can do some requests, depending. I see Alex just popped on. Hi, Alex. All right, coming up next, I'm going to do something from Swanerve, that's what it's called. And the album is Material, and the song is called Sid Rim, here on WPRB 103.3 Princeton.

0: That was Long Hot Summer. Alex North on the album 20th Century Fox, 75 years of great film music. Cour Magique from Le Cocotier off the album Beautiful Young Generation. And Swinerve with the song Sidrim from Material before that. 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This is Jay Walker, and this is Notes from Basecamp. I'm on every Saturday from 12 to 3 until the beginning of September. I've been really enjoying this, doing this show. It's been a lot of fun. If you're out there listening and you want to join the chat, it's open, and pop on. Say hi. I have some interesting stuff lined up, and I think right now I'm going to do, I'd like to do a little song for my dog, actually, because she is listening, but apparently she has taken off and is running around somewhere, which does not make me feel good. She always comes home, but she's a bit of a bad dog. Love her, but a bit of a bad dog. All right, so I'm going to work something in for her in this set. But right now I'm going to play a song from Beck. This is Waiting for a Train off his album Stereopathic Soul Manure, right here on WPRB Princeton. 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Okay, here we go.
1: I'm an alien from another sphere. The thing I like about the Earth is the range of colors. Fantastic to mundane. Brilliant to dull. As I was penetrating the ozone, I perchance to notice the orange peel-like quality of the light playing upon the ocean. I gotta go right now. Someone is videotaping me in my spaceship.
2: Water tank just a-waiting for a train, 1,000 miles away from home, just a-waiting for in the rain. I walked up to a brakeman just to give him a line of talk. He said, if you got money, I'll see that you don't walk. I haven't got a nickel, not a penny for the show. Get off, you railroad bum, and he slammed the boxcar door. They let me off in Texas, a state I dearly love. The moon and stars above me. And what else?
3: Before you pour the wine out and turn the lights down low, are you thinking I don't notice that you're taking it slow? There's a little something I want you to know.

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I'm checking out.

It's old Lonesome George the Bassett from Tom T. Hall off his album Country Songs for Children. I don't know how many hours I spent jumping on my parents' bed with my best friend listening to that album. It's a great album if you have little kids. It's so fun. And I played that for my dog in the hopes that maybe she'll come home. She's out running around. She's a hound. And tell you, if you have a hound, they like to run. They get their nose to the ground and they are gone. They always find their way back. But man, she drives me a little crazy. Before that, one from Peggy Seeger, You Don't Know How Lucky You Are. That's off the album The F-Spot Femme Fatales. And Beck with Waiting for a Train from Stereopathic Soul Manure. 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Next one is going out to my sister, who, like me, had her full share of the bagpipes. Here is one for you. Okay, I hope you enjoy it. I hope you're out there listening. I keep doing shout outs to my sister and she never listens. So this may be the last time you get a shout out. Here it is. All right. This is the Brian Boru Irish Pipe Band. And this is called the Rathven Market Jolly Beggarman. 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

That's the Villagers with Everything I Am Is Yours from their album Darling Arithmetic. Grantley Buffalo with Mockingbirds, and that's off the album Storm Hymnal, Gems from the Vault of Grantley Buffalo. Brian Boru Irish Pipe Band with the Rathfinn Market, the Jolly Beggar Man, off the album Brian Boru Irish Pipe Band 50th Anniversary Bagpipes. That went out to my sister, who is listening, by the way. I don't know if she's still listening, but she was. There, that's a start. 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This is Notes from Basecamp. I'm DJ Walker. Coming up next, this is a fun little number I just could not resist. This is called The Jazzy Three Bears by Kathy Fink. This happens to be one of my favorite folktales of all time. The Three Bears is just so interesting. There are so many facets to that story. I'm obsessed with it. It's true. And she does a nice version with it. And I hope you like it. It's from an album called Grandma Slid Down the Mountain, right here on WPRB Princeton 103.3, WPRB.com.

0: nursery rhyme, there were three bears. I said three bears.
1: First was a papa bear.
0: Then there was the mama bear.
2: Bebop a bee bear, there was a little wee bear.
0: They all went a-walking through the green woods a-talking. Along came a little girl with long, shiny, golden curls. Her name was Goldilocks. Her name was Goldilocks. She knocked on the door with a knock, knock, knock. And she walked right in, 'cause there was no lock. No one was there. No one was there. She walked right in and had herself a ball, just eating and a rocking and a sleeping and all. She didn't care. No one was there. She didn't care.
1: Home came the three bears.

0: Someone's been eating my porridge,
1: said the Papa Bear.
2: Someone has eaten my porridge,
1: said the Mama Bear.
3: Bee-bop a bee-bear, said the little wee bear. In my bowl, there ain't nothing there.
0: Someone's been sitting in my chair,
1: said the Papa Bear.
2: Oh my goodness, someone's been sitting in my chair,
1: said the Mama Bear.
3: Bee-bop a bee-bear, said the little wee bear. Someone has broken my chair.
0: Well, they went upstairs to see what they could find.
1: Found Goldilocks in bed asleep all the time.
2: She woke up,
3: broke up the party,
2: and boogied on out of there.
4: Bye-bye, said the Papa Bear.
2: Bye-bye, said the Mama Bear.
3: Bee-bop a bee-bear, said the little wee bear. What kind of bear is that there?
2: Huh?
1: And that is the story of the three bears. I said the three bears.

0: Irie? Yes, sir. Make a joyful noise unto Jah, all ye lands.
1: Make a joyful noise like that. 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That was the mystic revelation of Rastafari with a song called Lumba from the release Carried Beyond. Before that, the New York Dolls with Streetcar off Dancing Backward in High Heels. And I do believe that out of all the people, David Johansen was the last one alive. The rest of them died really

40 minutes left before Tim comes in and does his great show, Scratchy Vinyl. Keep it tuned to 103.3 WPRB Princeton. Up next, I'm going to pick up the pace a lot with a song from Mitch Ryder and the Detroit Wheels. This is a live CC Ryder. I thought I'd play it because David Johansen mentions it in that song, Streetcar. And it's a good one. Here it comes on WPRB Princeton.

Gene Vincent with Ruby Baby from Life 2 has Surface Noise, the complete Dandelion Records singles collection, 1969 to 1972, out on Cherry Red Records. Ernest Ranglin singing and Bob Mota on piano on that song, Come Back Liza, from Jamaica Jazz, from Federal Records, Caribbean Roots, Jazz, Mento, Latin, Merengue, and Rumba, 1960 to 1968. That is a new album that I got, and I am really enjoying it. Mitch Ryder and the Detroit Wheels before that with C.C. Ryder live from Live in Ann Arbor. Played that because David Johansen mentioned it in his song Sweet Cake in the Streetcar, in the last set off that album, Dancing Backward in High Heels. 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I have about a half an hour left, lots of stuff I want to get to, so jumping right back into it with one from Brian Eno. This is one of those songs that just has really tattooed itself on my brain. I can't shake it. First time I heard it, I don't know why, it just stuck with me. So it's probably the only song that I have that's like that. And I don't know why, because who knows why these things happen. But here it is. Everything Merges with the Night, Brian Eno from Another Green World on WPRB Princeton.

free. Had you heard of the human league? Did you listen to the top 40? They couldn't have meant that much to me. Maybe they weren't in touch with me. Maybe I was too busy watching telly. And all the girls at school had a crush on Philip Oakey. I'm thinking back now, they seemed a little young to me. It must be fun being on top of the pops, but

0: That's Baxendale with Keep Feeling Fascination from Reproductions, a Human League tribute album. Deborah Silverstein and the New Harmony Sisterhood Band with Draglines from The Best of Broadside 1962 to 1988 out on Smithsonian Folkways Recordings. The Duke Spirit Drinking You In from Roll Spirit Roll. And at the top of the set, Brian Eno with Everything Merges with the Night from their album, his album, Another Green World, which came out 1975. Pretty groundbreaking album. Still works. Still so relevant. Still, you know, timeless. 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I'm DJ Walker, and this is WPRB 103.3. 103.3 Princeton and WPRB.com. Hope you're enjoying the show. Just got a little bit of time left. Gonna try to put in a couple more things before Tim and Scratchy Vinyl comes on. Next, I'm gonna play an album that I got. This is one from Herman's Hermits, and this is song called Biding My Time, WPRB, Princeton.
1: Some fellas love to tiptoe through the tulips. Some fellas go on singing in the rain. Some

That was Crazy from Betty LaVette. Before that, Herman's Hermits with Biding My Time. And Baxendale from the album Reproductions of the Human League. That was Keep Feeling Fascination. 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Tim is here to do his great show, Scratchy Vinyl. And I will see you next Saturday, 12 to 3. Be there. 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
3: What?
2: Wake up, frat boy. 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
3: Wake and bake, dude. 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Are you Holden?
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I'm Tim. It's a Scratchy Vinyl Show. Hanging out with you here on the beach. Not a bad day to hit the water. Went a little earlier this morning. It was pretty good. And you don't care about that. You're wondering what you just heard. Cigarettes for Breakfast with Melting. Panda Bear and Sonic Boom with Lucky Charm. The Exploding Flowers with The Middle Way. Josalie Paulette with The Witness. And starting off that set of music, Proto Martyr with Sounds We Cannot Hear. While we're hanging out, why don't we take a look at the PSAs. Let's pick a good one. I'm trying to find something worthwhile here. I don't want to give you a slacky PSA. How about this one? We'll try this. WPRB wants to know about good grief. 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I mean, we're here. 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I am continually telling myself I'm going to get involved with Flemington DIY and continually going, oh, I'll do it later. Just thought I'd share. It sounds like a really good idea, but I just keep getting busy. That's how things go, right? I don't know if you were listening to WPRB earlier, but it seems like there's like this new trend of playing songs from 1962. I was listening to like Stitching Pink, and it was like Girl from Ipanema and what is the name of that? I can't remember the name of the Broadway show now. But it was like a Broadway show from 1962. It's famous. I can't remember the name now. Anyway, and also on the way in, I guess Notes from the Underground was playing some things from 1960. I'm like, that's kind of nice. It's kind of a nice change. I don't know. That's just a trend that I noticed driving around listening to WPRB. I brought nothing with me from 1962, so sorry. I'm bucking the trend. West Side Story, is that it? Yeah, that was like 1960, early 60s. I think that's what she's playing, America, with Lena Horne. So I'm like, that's different. Anyway, I don't know. Maybe it's a trend. I have no idea what's going on as usual. I did not bring anything from 1962. But I did bring some pretty decent records. So hang out. Hopefully you're having a good Saturday. Doing something cool, even if you're not. Hanging around. Buy yourself a hot fudge sundae. While you're cruising around, I think it's fair. I'll vouch for you. Screw the Weight Watcher points. Just do it. I'll be the voice, the guy on your shoulder telling you just get one. Anyway, WPRB Princeton, community supported, independent radio, Scratchy Vinyl Show, and we'll continue with more records here on 103.3.

totally hate school. I hate tests, and oh my God, I totally hate waking up early. I hate taking the bus. I hate all of my teachers, except I heart my gym teacher. He's totally hot. I hate my principal. I hate the nasty food in the cafeteria. I hate my history teacher and would so heart it if

0: Tell me about punk rock, because I have heard, I've read all kinds of reviews.
1: I'll tell you about punk rock. Punk rock is a word used by dilettantes.
0: Okay.
1: And heartless manipulators about music that takes up the energies and the bodies and the hearts and the souls and the time and the minds of young men who give what they have to it and give everything they have to it. And it's a term that's based on contempt. It's a term that's based in fashion, style, elitism, Satanism, and everything that's rotten about rock and roll.
0: What I can't figure is whether you're acting against that label. You don't like the label.
1: I'm not acting.
0: No, I know. Reacting against the label then. Responding angrily to the label. You don't like the label. Is that right?
1: I don't like to hear it come out of someone's mouth.
0: Okay. Where do you like to hear it come out of? Listen, tell me seriously. I have never seen you perform, but I've read reviews about vomiting on the stage, about sticking pencils in your flesh, about bleeding lips, and about all those things. I want to know the purpose behind that.
1: The purpose or the reason?
0: The purpose or the reason?
1: I vomited. I was ill. I'm not sorry I was ill. Everyone gets ill sometimes. And I was ill one evening, and as I felt that I was going to vomit anyway, I decided I may as well do it with some style. So I did it something like this. Do you understand what I'm saying, sir?
0: I'm trying. You don't have to call me sir.
1: No, I don't have to. I forgot your name.

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It's the Scratchy Vinyl Show. It's Tim hanging out with you, playing some records on a sunny Saturday afternoon. Well, it's kind of sunny. It's close enough. It's workable. You can work with what Mother Nature's handing you today. And what did we just hear? That was Edith Massey with Punks, Get Off the Grass. A little E-pop being interviewed there also. Very articulate, passionate E-pop there. Suburban Sods with I Hate School. The Dictators with I Live for Cars and Girls. I can't say the name of this band on the air. I'm not, you know, we're a little station. If there's a grandmother out there that hears it and writes letters, it's just easier not to say it. You can look it up on the internet. It's WPRB. Just type it in. You'll find it. Our playlist and chat. The Renaissance Fair. Where are you going? Where are you coming from? The Renaissance Fair. John Mapes with Christy McNichol. If you're of a certain age, you're familiar with Christy McNichol's work. Very popular in Woodlawn Elementary, where I attended in 1976. Cover of Dynamite magazine. I met Christy McNichol. And it was fun. No. Juniper with Boys, Boys, Boys, Boys. Starting off that set of music. And while we're hanging out, why don't we do some fun facts? Tigers have striped skin, not just striped fur. Tigers have stripes to help hide in the rainforest undergrowth. The black and gold stripes break up the outline of a tiger's body and make it very hard to see. Tiger cubs are born blind and weigh only about 2 to 3 pounds, depending on the subspecies. The cheetah can reach a speed of up to 45 miles per hour in only 2 seconds. Running in short bursts, the cheetah can reach a speed of 62 miles per hour. Let's see. Jaguars are scared of dogs. What else do we have? Is there anything? The domestic cat is the only species able to hold its tail vertically while walking. Wildcats hold their tails horizontally or tucked between their legs while walking. Kittens can clock an amazing 31 miles per hour at full speed and can cover about 3 times their body length per leap, apparently. None of these are verified. It's just, they're fun facts. Rome has more homeless cats per square mile than any other city in the world. So there you go. Next time you're hanging in front of the Quickie Mart and you need a conversation starter, or if you're in Manhattan at a glamorous cocktail party, either one, you've got some conversation starters there. So, what should we do? I could read from my 8th grade diary for the next 2 hours, but that probably wouldn't be good. Spoken word. Instead of doing that, why don't we just play some more music here on 103.3 WPRB.

0: domestic and human with a high of 96. 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

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It's a Scratchy Vinyl Show. I'm Tim, hanging out with you on a Saturday. As always, it's good to hit Saturday. You made it. Exhausted sigh. Spinergy with Where's Captain Kirk? The Vandals with My Neck, My Back. 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Edith Massey, Punks, Get Off the Grass. Suburban Sods with I Hate School. The Dictators with I Live for Cars and Girls. And that should bring you up to date with the exciting things we've been playing here on 103.3 WPRB. Hope you're doing something good. Buy yourself a hot fudge sundae. Just do it. It's the middle of summer. You deserve it. Should we do some fun facts? Why not? Koalas are marsupials, not bears. They also have no tail or eyelids. Mountain goats are not goats. They are small antelopes. The jackrabbit is not a rabbit. It's a hare. The killer whale is not a whale, but a larger member of the dolphin family. A rodent's teeth never stop growing. They are worn down by the animal's constant gnawing on bark, leaves, and other vegetables. The mouse is the most common mammal in the United States. Let's see. The typical laboratory mouse runs 5 miles per night on its treadmill. A rat can last longer without water than a camel, or water, if you're not from Philadelphia. Rats can't vomit. There's an interesting fun fact. Many hamsters only blink one eye at a time. And reportedly, beavers mate for life. There you go. As I previously stated, if you're hanging out in front of the Quickie Mart or at your sophisticated Manhattan cocktail party, you've got a conversation starter. Or not. Perhaps best not. So it looks like a bulletin came over the wire here. I don't want anyone to be concerned or get upset. It's not an emergency. Allegedly, according to the internet, there's some possibility that Surf and Bird by the Trashmen may have to be played at least once a week, maybe by law. It's a rumor on the internet. These views are not expression of these views is not endorsed by WPRB, any of its subsidiaries in perpetuity, et cetera, et cetera. Amen. But it's just a rumor that I heard that the government was going to make all radio stations play Surf and Bird at least once a day. Apparently there's some research that says that there needs to be a government daily allowance of Surf and Bird by the Trashmen daily. So I just thought I'd share that with you. So you may be hearing the song more often. I mean, it sounds good to me. I don't have a problem with it. But we'll see. Here on 103.3 WPRB.

0: And now, an important message from a teenage girl.
1: Oh, hi. I'm a teenage girl, one of the most highly sought-after demographics of advertising agencies and people who want to sell things. I'm interested in the fall of Rome, exhaustion and faux exhaustion, my cello, boys of the cute variety, competitive eating, and giving false information while participating in focus groups that are put together to enable advertising agencies to sell to teenage girls. My dream is to go to MIT and be an engineer, but I tell my parents I want to go to clown college to freak them out. At dinner, I stand up and say, oh, that's it! You people have held me back long enough. I'm going to clown college. I'm under enormous pressure to achieve academically and can't wait to have soul-crushing college loan debt. And the war in Vietnam. Alfred E. Newman for president.

I'm just real horny. And it's all because you're so good at the guitar. If I don't hear you say I'm pretty. Let me try that again. If I don't

0: tongue.
1: But was the Sex Pistols a gimmick?
2: It never started out as one. It started out as a piss take. A mockery of. Went sour, so I left.
1: But initially, I mean, like, when you had your music and you seemed to be deprived at that stage of ever really getting it played because of all the corporations like EMI and A&M dropping you before it was released, surely, never mind the bollocks, you must have been proud of and happy with at the time.
2: It was fine for then, but so what? Times move on. You cannot live in the past. Only a fool looks back to last year or the year before.
1: Well, so how do you see music?
2: Looking forward.
1: Right, so how do you see music in the 80s?
2: Hopefully getting better.
1: In what way, though?
2: In that many attitudes will be accepted, not just one way. Punk became like fascist. It has to be this way or else.
1: But didn't you dictate that to some extent?
2: No, I did not. I've always said music should be many attitudes. All are tolerable. It becomes intolerable when one particular form takes over and obliterates the rest. That is wrong.

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Community-supported independent radio. It's a Scratchy Vinyl Show. I'm Tim, hanging out with you Saturday afternoon. Hope you're doing something good. Hanging out. Hanging in your hammock if you have one, which would be fantastic. Hanging somewhere good. Doing something good, even if you're not doing anything good. Just getting a Saturday is a good thing. Hanging out, playing some records, playing the indie hits, playing the hits. At least the Dead Milkmen were a hit in my little circle in 1987, the summer of 1987 it was. We were just discussing that on the WPRB chat. Joke on this, you danceteria types. And what was the other one? Oh, blow it out. Wait, I met Andy Warhol at a really chic party. Blow it out your hair, dude, because you work at Hardee's. So it was hilarious in 1987. For Millions of Dead Cops with Chicken Squawk. Shy Show with Dead Milkman Song. Best Coast with Boyfriend Car with Spiral City. The Donnas with I Didn't Like You Anyway. Lawn Vultures with Rock and Roll is Dead and I Don't Care. Jim Shorts with You Can't Date Kate Jones. Destroy All Monsters with Bored. The Shandells with Gorilla. Little Patty with He's My Blonde-Headed Stompy Wompy Real Gone Surfer Boy. And starting off that set of music, the classic Surfing Bird. Soon to be a government mandatory playing every day by radio stations. I heard on the internet, perhaps. That's the kind of fascism I can get behind. You're going to like the Trash Men and like it. All right, just fooling around. Want to do some fun facts? Well, we're going to do them either way, so let's see what we've got going on here. Do we have some good fun facts? Sure, why not? Here we go. There's got to be something better than this. What the? Give me 1 second. Oh, I should have looked at this before. All right, I'm just going to start reading. No, that's no good. The life expectancy of the average mockingbird is 10 years. Loudest bird in the world is the bellbird, found in Central and South America. To attract mates, the male makes a clanging sound like a bell. It can be heard from miles away. There are 7 distinctive types of combs on chickens. What? Oh, I get it. Rose, strawberry, single, cushion, buttercup, pea, and V-shape. In case anyone ever asks you about that. How many different combs are there on chickens? And then you'll know, and they'll be like, whoa. The eyes of some birds weigh more than their brains. Likewise, their bones weigh less than their feathers. That makes sense. The Practitioner, a British medical journal, has determined that bird watching may be hazardous to your health. The magazine, in fact, has officially designated bird watching a hazardous hobby after documenting the death of a weekend bird watcher who became so immersed in his subject that he grew oblivious to his surroundings and consequently was eaten by a crocodile. That doesn't sound right. One incident. Bird watching seems safe to me. These fun facts are suspect. All right, let's see if there's I'll do one more if I can find anything good. We did the chickens one. There are more than 450 species of finches throughout the world. The pelican breathes through its mouth because it has no nostrils. There you go. Pelican facts right here on WPRB. You didn't think I'd pull out the pelican facts, but then whammo, there you are. Pelican facts and rock and roll. Where else are you going to hear that? That's right, nowhere else. Here on 103.3 WPRB.

Thank you. This next one is a little something by Suicidal Tendencies. This is going to be our smash hit single, which is going to buy matching outfits for the whole band. Sometimes I try to do things and they just don't.

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I go, what? What's the matter, Mom? She goes, what's the matter with you? I go, nothing, Mom. I'm okay, you know? She goes, don't tell me nothing. You're on drugs. I go, no, Mom. I'm not on drugs. I'm okay. You know, I'm just thinking. You know, so like, why don't you get me a Pepsi? She goes, no, you're on drugs. No, wait a minute. You're crazy. You know, normal people don't be acting that way. I go, no, Mom. I'm fine, you know? So like, you know, why don't you get me a Pepsi, you know? And she wouldn't give it to me. Just one Pepsi. All I wanted was a Pepsi.

you're going to hurt yourself. 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I go, well, wait a minute, what are we talking about here? We decided my best interest? How could you know? How could you say what my best interest is? What are you trying to say? You're trying to say that I'm crazy? When I went to your schools, I went to your churches, I went to your institutional learning facilities? So what are you trying to say?

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1: 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Got it. 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It's really funny. 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

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I'm Tim. It's the Scratchy Vinyl Show, hanging out, playing some records for you on your Saturday. Hope you're doing something good. Perhaps coming back or going to the beach. I cruised down early this morning, hung out, watched the surfers, got a hot dog. Simple pleasures, a little early morning utopia on the beach. Good stuff. Just the right chair. Psycho Stick with I Hate Doing Laundry. I'll have you know, the dishes are done, the laundry is done, but not folded. I hate folding laundry. I'm going to do it, man. I thought I'd share. Now you know. I've still got to fold the laundry for the weekend. Hence the song. Anyway, Black Flag with Drinking and Driving. Anti-Flag with Right On. I think they're kind of straight edge, judging by that song. I don't know. I should know, as I'm your DJ. I should have these facts ready to go. I should consult the internet. But in this modern, exciting, semi-exciting, not exciting at all 21st century, you can look at your phone and figure out if Anti-Flag were straight edge. It's little questions like that get answered so easily now. I'm back in the 80s, we'd have to stand in front of the Quickie Mart and debate. But now, none of that. Circle Jerks, as teenagers, we do that. And old guys, who are we kidding? I still do with my nerd music nerd friends. Circle Jerks with Coup d'etat. Black Flag with TV Party. Black Velvet Flag with Institutionalized, their cover version. Loud and Wainwright III with Dead Skunk. Let me just say, Loud and Wainwright, I saw him when I was like 18. I think it was with Arlo Guthrie. I can't remember. It was in like this Music in the Round place, which was the best incredible place to see music ever in Valley Forge. Of course, they destroyed it and put up a supermarket. But Loud and Wainwright tore our 18-year-old minds to shreds. He was hilarious. And then he played like a song about people drowning on a ship or something and just tear you to shreds.

officially, and then come back with like dead skunk. And Arlo Guthrie was still pretty young, and we had never seen him before, and he tore us to shreds too. He's hilarious. And we, you know, we were just getting, we got crushed. It actually, Landon Wainwright and Arlo Guthrie, along with like the Flaming Lips and a few, you know, one of the best shows I ever saw. And then we went to see him with another friend on like South Street, and he wasn't, it didn't hit the same. It just was like, it didn't. I guess you have to be young or something. I don't know. Anyway, Coach Party with What's the Point in Life? Smut Peddlers with Mortality Blues, and starting off that set of music, Turban Chain Rock. I can't read. Anyway, why don't we do some fun facts? There are more species of fish than mammals, reptiles, and birds combined. The pair of fins at the back of a fish's body are called pelvic fins. More species of fish live in a single tributary of the Amazon River than in all the rivers in North America combined. The garfish has green bones. Sturgeons can live as long as 100 years, reaching sexual maturity in the wild at around 15 to 20 years of age. Minnows have teeth in their throats. Flounders swim sideways. The mud skipper fish can actually walk on land. Walking catfish of Florida can stay out of the water for 80 days. Sea sponges are used in drugs for treating asthma and cancer. A 4-inch long abalone can grip a rock with a force of 400 pounds. Two grown men are incapable of prying it loose. There you go. Fun facts. Right there for you. Not just happening sweet jams, but also fun facts there as well, right here in WPRB, and we don't even charge you. Pretty great, huh? Anyway, I guess we've got a little more time left here on the Scratchy Vinyl Show, so we'll continue with more of the same here on 103.3 WPRB.

You think you're gonna live your life alone, in darkness, in seclusion. Yeah, I know.

back home and wait for nothing. But the solitary refinement of your room spits you back out onto the street. And now you're desperate and in need of human contact. And then you meet me and your whole world changes. Because everything I say is everything you've ever wanted to hear. 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You feel so lucky.

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She curves, she chews, she slides her finger over the greasy screen. Wish she'd see me, wish I was horsey, wish I were her bestie. Who is she?

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It's the Scratchy Vinyl Show. Just about to close up shop. We got a little more time left. Adam and his package with Hats Off to Halford. The Circle Jerks back there with American Heavy Metal Weekend. OK Kaya with Psych Ward. And the Rollins Band starting off that set of music with Liar from 1995. Fun fact, sure, we can do some. No pearls of value are ever found in North American oysters. Lobsters, like grasshoppers, feel no pain. They have decentralized nervous system with no cerebral cortex, which in humans is where reaction to painful stimuli proceeds. Lobsters molt 20 to 30 times before reaching the 1 pound market size. This takes approximately 7 years. You can cut up a starfish into pieces, and each piece will grow into a completely new starfish. Some species of starfish have as many as 50 appendages. Starfish feed on mollusk and crustaceans. In some areas, they are a serious threat to oysters and clam beds. Dolphins jump out of the water to conserve energy. It is easier to move through the air than through water. Dolphins have killed sharks by ramming them with their snouts. There you go. Some quick fun facts for you. And we'll get back to the music here. 103.3 WPRB.

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Closing up shop. Playing the alternate hits the way Jonathan Richman would want me to. While he's cruising around in the summertime. That's kind of the idea. The Modern Lovers with Roadrunner. 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

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This is Peanut Butter with Jolly. You just heard a song called Idaho by Kolya off of their self-titled 2001 album released on Caulfield Records. Kolya is the name of a 1996 Czech movie, and also this, which is a band from Massachusetts. Like, somehow every band in the world, people say they sound like Slint. I mean, maybe. I just think that's the only band some people know. They were around in sort of the scene of bands I play a lot, but then they broke up in the mid-2000s. I thought it was really fun. The lyric that goes, "This is where the fun begins, this is where Idaho begins." I've never really heard that combined, so that's, you know, that's the theme of this show, if you will. The fun is beginning. I've seen pumpkin spice things in stores, which means fall is starting, which means emo guitar season is starting, which is the best time of the year. Before that was the song People Are Knots of Wood by Sick Bees off of the 2000 album My Pleasure, released on Up Records. Sick Bees was from Seattle. It's a duo of Julio and Starla on vocals and electric guitar specifically, and they got inspiration from 80s art punk, but also post-hardcore as well. Next up, I'll be playing a little bit more of a poppy song called Push It Over Into Space by Tugboat Annie. 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

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You just heard the song Kicking the Lights by Girls Against Boys off of the 2002 Location is Everything Volume 1, released on Epitaph. I bet you couldn't guess that that was the name of the song. Girls Against Boys was formed in DC in 86. They were originally in the sort of Dischord scene, but then in the New York scene for a while. So that means that they were like with Fugazi and stuff. They also played with Jimmy Eat World, which a couple bands, including Ribbon Fix, which I'll talk about in a second, also toured with Jimmy Eat World. Before that was First Rate Second Class by Stratego off of the 1998 album The Morse Code on Dim Mac Records. Stratego is from California, from Santa Barbara and Goleta, started in 1996 and over by 2000. Before that was Lessening by Ribbon Fix off of the 1997 album Some Saturday This Has Been. They are from San Francisco and were formed in 1996. Also, they are linked with this band that I'm about to play called Uranium 9 Volt. And since they were around in California, they were playing with Mineral, Still Life, Jejune, Jimmy Eat World. Before that was Mount Zero by Swap Meet off of the 2026 the title track off the 2026 album Mount Zero on the label Windspear. Swap Meet is an Australian band that's currently making very cool music. Definitely recommend you listen to more of their stuff. Before that was Push It Over Into Space by Tugboat Annie off of the 1997 Wake Up and Disappear on Big Top Records. Tugboat Annie is, weirdly enough, also the name of a movie, this one from 1993. And the band is from Buffalo, New York. It was founded in 1990. There's a lot of 1997 music I'm playing today, but if it were released in 1997, maybe in some world it was being cooked up in 1996, and I think that's what really matters. Next up is another song from 1997 by Uranium 9 Volt called Dormant. 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

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You just heard the song Gamma by Guilt off of the 1995 release Bardstown Ugly Box on Mind Over Matter Records. Before that was On a Frog's Frog by Molly McGuire. From sort of a compilation of their 1993 to 1998 singles. I think it's a fan-made compilation, but I'm not sure. They're from Kansas City, and their band was formed in 1991. And apparently, I only know one of these bands, but it has members of Hum, Spotlight, Shiner, and Sisters, so sort of a side project, a heavier side project for at least Hum. Before that was Branson by the Metro Shifter off of the 1995 Fort Saint Metro Shifter on the label I Can't Believe. It's a record company, and the label Doghouse America Incorporated. Before that was Shopmaker Uninhibited off their 1996 album Mouse Ear Forget Me Not on Solid Brass Records. Shopmaker is our first, but not by any means our last, Canadian band for today. They were formed in 1993 in two towns in Ontario called Belleville and Tweed, and in 1994 they relocated to Ottawa, and by 1996 they were done. Before that was Dormant by Uranium 9 Volt off the 1997 Wild 7 on Lookout Records. Before I return to the music, WPRB wants you to know about Basic Kindness. Basic Kindness creates awareness about food and housing insecurity by providing resources and support for individuals to engage in meaningful and mutually rewarding exchanges through intentional acts of kindness. Their main program, Basic Kindness Bags, gives away free care packages for those experiencing homelessness as people leave concerts and events, so they will have something to share the next time they meet someone asking for help. Their website is www.basickindness.org. 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Next up, I have a song for you called Peppermint Gas by the Sky Corvair. 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

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That was a song called Clawing Your Way Out of Phase Unwillingly by Spiral Staircase off of the 2026 album Your Inner World is Deeply Uninteresting on the label Retract Recordings and Parking Spaces. I played another Spiral Staircase song that is on this album, but when it was an advanced single, and this song is really interesting. I like songs that are kind of, I guess, challenging to listen to in some respects. I don't know. It made me think, and the lyrics made me think too. Before that was Stray Dog by Small World Experience off the 1998 album Side Projects on the label Chapter Music. Small World Experience is our second Australian group from Brisbane. Before that was B1 by Taxidermist off of the 2015 album Honesty Box on Telegraph Harp. Taxidermist is our second band from Massachusetts. They're from Martha's Vineyard and started, well, the members met in 2007. Before that was Kick the Can by Giant's Car off the 1997 release Red and Clear on Caulfield Records, our second Caulfield Records release. Giant's Chair is from Green Bay, Wisconsin, and they later moved to Kansas City. Their first album was released in 1995, and it is called Red and Clear, and it is what I played off today. Before that was Peppermint Gas by the Sky Corvair off the 2001 Unsafe at Any Speed on Shake Fork Records. Sky Corvair is from Chicago and started in 1994. It had Tim Kinsella on vocals and Bob Nant doing something else, but I don't remember what he was doing. So kind of a star-studded group. Next up, I have a song called Eyesore by Woman. You are listening to WPRB Princeton. This is Peanut Butter with Jolly, and I hope you are enjoying the show today. I've got about 20 more minutes of it for you. Hopefully, it will not disappoint.

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It is 7:53 p.m., which means my show is coming to an end. And Transistor Sister will be on soon, but for now, I will say that you just heard the song Fake Plants by Telstar Drugs off of the 2011 self-released and self-titled album. They're our second Canadian band from Calgary. Before that was Call Chance by 12 Hour Turn off of the 1998 split with I Hate Myself off the label No Idea. 12 Hour Turn was formed in 1996 and existed until 2002 and was from Jacksonville, Florida. Before that was Eyesore by Woman off of the 2010 release Public Strain on the label Flemish Eye. I am running out of time as always, but I have one more song for you today. It's called Saints Pistol and Pete by Opium Taylor off the 1997 Fade Machine and Fade Magazine, our third Caulfield Records release for the day, for the show. I guess I went down a little bit of a tangent doing research into the label, so. But that is all for this week. I will see you next week. This was Peanut Butter with Jolly, and you were listening to WPRB Princeton.

WPRB is supported by My Mama's Pies, a family-owned independent bakery offering 32 flavors of cheesecake fresh-baked daily, including their patent-pending sweet potato honey bun cheesecake. They're available in over 20 stores across Pennsylvania, New Jersey, New York, and Virginia. For orders, as well as information on their community outreach, My Mama's Pies can be reached 7 days a week at 267-338-6724.